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8: Here's the Ottawa Valley's three-day forecast from the MyFM Weather Center. Tonight we'll have increasing cloudiness with a low of 18. Tomorrow we can expect a mix of sun and clouds with a 30% chance of showers early in the morning, risk of thunderstorms and a high of 31. And Tuesday sunny with a high of 35. I'm Melissa Brush with the Ottawa Valley's breaking and local news.

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2: Here's the Ottawa Valley's three-day forecast from the MyFM Weather Center. Tonight, we'll have increasing cloudiness with a low of 18. Tomorrow, we can expect a mix of sun and clouds with a 30% chance of showers early in the morning, risk of thunderstorms and a high of 31. And Tuesday, sunny with a high of 35. I'm Melissa Brush with the Ottawa Valley's breaking and local news.

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5: Here's the Ottawa Valley's three-day forecast from the MyFM Weather Center. Tonight, we'll have increasing cloudiness with a low of 18. Tomorrow, we can expect a mix of sun and clouds with a 30% chance of showers early in the morning, risk of thunderstorms, and a high of 31. And Tuesday, sunny with a high of 35. I'm Melissa Brush with the Ottawa Valley's breaking and local news.

0: with you for our local sports stars, bringing you the stories from people who make our community a place to call home, including local businesses. 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
2: Here's the Ottawa Valley's three-day forecast from the MyFM Weather Center. Tonight, we'll have increasing cloudiness with a low of 18. Tomorrow, we can expect a mix of sun and clouds with a 30% chance of showers early in the morning, risk of thunderstorms, and a high of 31. And Tuesday, sunny with a high of 35. I'm Melissa Brush with the Ottawa Valley's breaking and local news.

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2: Here's the Ottawa Valley's three-day forecast from the MyFM Weather Center. Today we'll have a mix of sun and clouds with a chance of showers, risk of thunderstorms, and a high of 31. Tonight we'll have clear skies with a low of 24. Tomorrow we can expect it to be sunny with a high of 35. And Wednesday sunny with a high of 28. I'm Melissa Brush with the Ottawa Valley's breaking and local news.

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2: Here's the Ottawa Valley's three-day forecast from the MyFM Weather Center. Today, we'll have a mix of sun and clouds with a chance of showers, risk of thunderstorms, and a high of 31. Tonight, we'll have clear skies with a low of 24. Tomorrow, we can expect it to be sunny with a high of 35. And Wednesday, sunny with a high of 28. I'm Melissa Brush with the Ottawa Valley's breaking and local news.

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4: Here's the Ottawa Valley's three-day forecast from the MyFM Weather Center. Today we'll have a mix of sun and clouds with a chance of showers, risk of thunderstorms, and a high of 31. Tonight we'll have clear skies with a low of 24. Tomorrow we can expect it to be sunny with a high of 35. And Wednesday sunny with a high of 28. I'm Melissa Brush with the Ottawa Valley's breaking and local news.

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3: Here's the Ottawa Valley's three-day forecast from the MyFM Weather Center. Today we'll have a mix of sun and clouds with a chance of showers, risk of thunderstorms, and a high of 31. Tonight we'll have clear skies with a low of 24. Tomorrow we can expect it to be sunny with a high of 35. And Wednesday sunny with a high of 28. I'm Melissa Brosh with the Ottawa Valley's breaking and local news.

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8: Here's the Ottawa Valley's three-day forecast from the MyFM Weather Center. Today we'll have a mix of sun and clouds with a chance of showers, risk of thunderstorms, and a high of 31. Tonight we'll have clear skies with a low of 24. Tomorrow we can expect it to be sunny with a high of 35. And Wednesday sunny with a high of 28. I'm Melissa Brush with the Ottawa Valley's breaking and local news.

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1: Good morning. A yellow heat warning in effect from Environment Canada. Sunny turning to a mix of sun and cloud today. A high of 31, feeling like 36. Here's what's happening in the Ottawa Valley. More than $114,000 in provincial funding is heading to Renfrew-Nipissing-Pembroke through Ontario's Rural Ontario Development Program. MPP Billy Deneau says the money will help create new opportunities for businesses and communities across the riding.
2: You know, our government was elected on a mandate to protect Ontario, to protect Ontario's economy, and this is just another key part of aspect of that sort of mandate.
1: The biggest grant, $50,000, goes to the Ontario Valley Tourist Association for a destination management plan. Police in the Almont area continue to investigate a fatal motorcycle collision that happened just outside of town. Lanark County OPP say a 73-year-old rider has died from his injuries after a single vehicle crashed along Wolf Grove Road between Gibson Road and 8th Concession B on Wednesday afternoon. Officials with the local detachment are urging anyone with information or video footage of the crash to contact them or Crime Stoppers. The Stone Fence Theatre's latest production opens July 21st at the Rankin Culture and Recreation Center, where it will run for 12 performances. The play draws on Wilno's history, including its railway heritage, and the legendary plywood chicken that once promoted St. Mary's Church's annual Labor Day chicken supper. For showtimes and dates, head to the full story at renfrewtoday.ca. And new figures from Stats Canada show the economy added 18,000 jobs in June, while the unemployment rate edged down to 6.5%. Youth employment saw a strong start to the summer, with 33,000 young Canadians finding work, mostly part-time. Economists say the labor market is moving in the right direction, though manufacturing continues to face challenges. After 9 this morning, get the full local news rundown sent straight to your email. Sign up at renfrewtoday.ca. In MyFM Sports, Renfrew Minor Baseball plays a local game today, weather permitting, as Major 2 Renfrew Connection Center plays Major 3 at Mattaway Park starting at 6:15. In baseball, San Diego beat Toronto 5-4, and in golf, Heron Ryu won her second major title in a three-week stretch, beating Canadian Brooke Henderson in a playoff to win the Evian Championship on the LPGA Tour. I'm Casey Egan with the news that keeps you connected to where you live. The Ottawa Valley's three-day weather is next.
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1: Here's the Ottawa Valley's three-day forecast from the MyFM Weather Center. There is a yellow heat warning in effect from Environment Canada as a stretch of hot and humid conditions begins today, extending through to Wednesday. Sunny early this morning, then a mix of sun and cloud with a chance of showers and some local smoke early in the day. A high of 31, the Humidex near 36. Then tonight, partly cloudy with a chance of showers this evening, clearing overnight, a low of 22. Tomorrow, sunny, becoming a mix of sun and cloud in the afternoon, a high of 34, feeling like 42. And on Wednesday, sunny with a high of 28. Right now it's 17 degrees. I'm Casey Egan, 96.1 MyFM, Renfrew and Armpriors, breaking in local news.

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1: Good morning, I'm Casey Egan. Time for What's Good in the Valley, where we catch up with local newsmakers and people doing interesting things in the community.
2: Coffee runs in our community will mean more than usual as Camp Day is back at Tim Hortons locations across the Ottawa Valley this week.
3: Each store started with over 1,000 bracelets this year, and they're down to their last few hundred, so get them while they're hot, because they're going quick. We also have a Camp Day donut this year, so if you're in and picking up a treat, you might as well get a Camp Day donut instead.
2: Renfrew franchise co-owner Richard Dean expects his team will be busy, as 100% of the proceeds of every hot or iced coffee sold this Wednesday, July 15th, will be donated to help local underserved youth learn life skills at Camp des Voyageurs in Couillon.
3: 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It's a challenging day. It's a lot of fun, but it's a challenging day for the staff, and they do an amazing job.
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4: Ho, ho, ho. Happy anniversary.
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1: Here's the Ottawa Valley's three-day forecast from the MyFM Weather Center. There is a yellow heat warning in effect from Environment Canada as a stretch of hot and humid conditions begins today, extending through to Wednesday. Sunny early this morning, then a mix of sun and cloud with a chance of showers and some local smoke early in the day. A high of 31, the humidex near 36. Then tonight, partly cloudy with a chance of showers this evening, clearing overnight, a low of 22. Tomorrow, sunny, becoming a mix of sun and cloud in the afternoon, a high of 34, feeling like 42. And on Wednesday, sunny with a high of 28. Right now it's 17 degrees. I'm Casey Egan, 96.1 MyFM, Renfrew and Armpriors, breaking in local news.

0: 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Here's what's happening in Renfrew.
1: Good morning, I'm Casey Egan. Here's what's coming up over the next 48 hours. It's everything you need to know.
2: Summer evenings are a little more fun when they get people out of the house, and the next couple of days offer plenty of ways to stay active. 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It's a great way to stay active, meet new people, and keep the summer routine going. Tuesday brings an opportunity to slow things down at the Bonnechere Algonquin First Nation Community Cultural Center, where the Circle of Turtle Lodge hosts its weekly Mother Earth Medicine Wheel teaching and ceremony. The afternoon begins with a shared potluck meal before participants gather for teachings led by knowledge holder Sherry Dion. Then Tuesday night, pickleball returns to the MyFM Center. 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In the newsroom, I'm Steve Barrard.
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1: Here's the Ottawa Valley's three-day forecast from the MyFM Weather Center. There is a yellow heat warning in effect from Environment Canada as a stretch of hot and humid conditions begins today, extending through to Wednesday. Sunny early this morning, then a mix of sun and cloud with a chance of showers and some local smoke early in the day. A high of 31, the humidex near 36. Then tonight, partly cloudy with a chance of showers this evening, clearing overnight, a low of 22. Tomorrow, sunny, becoming a mix of sun and cloud in the afternoon, a high of 34, feeling like 42. And on Wednesday, sunny with a high of 28. Right now it's 17 degrees. I'm Casey Egan, 96.1 MyFM, Renfrew and Armpriors, breaking in local news.

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1: It's Monday, July 13th. Good morning, I'm Casey Egan. News is next. First, though, a MyFM local weather alert brought to you by Duane's Towing and Roadside Service. The Ottawa Valley is set to start the week under another stretch of hot and humid conditions. Environment Canada has placed the region under a yellow heat warning, with daytime highs of 30 to 36 degrees and humidex values of 38 to 45 beginning Monday and stretching to at least Wednesday evening. The weather agency advises checking in on vulnerable friends and family multiple times per day and to seek cooler spaces if your living area becomes too warm during the day. An investigation will continue as Wednesday's fatal collision outside of Almont has since been confirmed as fatal. Officers with the Lanark County OPP responded to a crash involving a single motorcycle along Wolf Grove Road just after 2 p.m. that afternoon. The rider, a 73-year-old man from Lanark Highlands, was sent to hospital in critical condition before later dying from his injuries. The OPP is asking for anyone with information or video footage of the crash to contact them or Crime Stoppers. The Ontario government will invest more than $114,000 in Renfrew-Nipissing-Pembroke to help boost rural economic growth. Funding will support five local initiatives, including tourism, business development, and community living.
2: Just goes to show you the lengths that people in our area will go to make these incredible funds go even further than intended.
1: The Ottawa Valley Tourist Association is receiving the largest grant at $50,000. And the Ontario Provincial Police has signed on to the Canadian 30 Forward Initiative, pledging to increase the representation of women in uniform policing. The program aims for women to make up 30% of sworn officers. In 2024, about 1,300 women served in OPP uniform roles, representing roughly 21.5% of the service's sworn members. After 9 this morning, get the full local news rundown sent straight to your email. Sign up at renfrewtoday.ca. In MyFM Sports, Renfrew Minor Baseball plays a local game today, weather permitting, as Major 2 Renfrew Connection Center plays Major 3 at Mattaway Park starting at 6:15. In baseball, Toronto Blue Jays pitcher Dylan Cease has been named as the American League All-Star Team's starting pitcher for tomorrow night's All-Star Game in Philadelphia. And looking ahead at the FIFA World Cup semifinals, France plays Spain tomorrow, while Argentina plays England on Wednesday. I'm Casey Egan with the news that keeps you connected to where you live. The Ottawa Valley's three-day weather is next.
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1: weather. Here's the Ottawa Valley's three-day forecast from the MyFM Weather Center. There is a yellow heat warning in effect from Environment Canada as a stretch of hot and humid conditions begins today, extending through to Wednesday. Sunny early this morning, then a mix of sun and cloud with a chance of showers and some local smoke early in the day. A high of 31, the humidex near 36. Then tonight, partly cloudy with a chance of showers this evening, clearing overnight, a low of 22. Tomorrow, sunny, becoming a mix of sun and cloud in the afternoon, a high of 34, feeling like 42. And on Wednesday, sunny with a high of 28. Right now it's 17 degrees. I'm Casey Egan, 96.1 MyFM, Renfrew and Armpriors, breaking in local news.

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1: Good morning, I'm Casey Egan. Time for What's Good in the Valley, where we catch up with local newsmakers and people doing interesting things in the community.
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2: Camp Day returns to Tim's on July 15th as Renfrew franchise owner Richard Dean invites the community to make a difference by picking up a hot or iced coffee. 100% of that sale will help send local underserved youth to the Tim's Foundation camp in Kuyan. There are a few other ways to give, but Dean says their stock of Camp Day bracelets are not likely to make it to the day itself.
3: Each store started with over 1,000 bracelets this year, and they're down to their last few hundred, so get them while they're hot, because they're going quick. We also have a Camp Day donut this year, so if you're in and picking up a treat, you might as well get a Camp Day donut instead.
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9: Here's the Ottawa Valley's three-day forecast from the MyFM Weather Center. There is a yellow heat warning in effect from Environment Canada as a stretch of hot and humid conditions begins today, extending through to Wednesday. Sunny early this morning, then a mix of sun and cloud with a chance of showers and some local smoke early in the day. A high of 31, the humidex near 36. Then tonight, partly cloudy with a chance of showers this evening, clearing overnight, a low of 22. Tomorrow, sunny, becoming a mix of sun and cloud in the afternoon, a high of 34, feeling like 42. And on Wednesday, sunny with a high of 28. Right now it's 21 degrees. I'm Casey Egan, 96.1 MyFM. Renfrew and Armpriors, breaking in local news.

0: 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Here's what's happening in Renfrew.
1: Good morning, I'm Casey Egan. Here's what's coming up over the next 48 hours. It's everything you need to know.
2: The next couple of days are packed with activities that bring people together, whether it's over gardening, games, or learning something new. Monday afternoon, members of the Arnprior Public Library's Summer Reading Club are getting their hands dirty during Sow and Grow. Young gardeners will enjoy fresh stories and vegetables. Later that evening, Cold Bear Brewery's Cornhole League takes over in Arnprior. Teams of two will battle for a little bragging rights and a Cold Bear gift card, with barbecue on the menu helping turn league night into an easy summer hangout. Tuesday afternoon, the Renfrew Public Library's weekly technology workshop is back for adults looking to get more comfortable with phones, tablets, and computers. It's a relaxed setting where no question is too small. And registration is also open for both Renfrew and Arnprior minor hockey. In the newsroom, I'm Steve Berard.
1: Renfrew and Arnprior's three-day weather is next.
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1: Here's the Ottawa Valley's three-day forecast from the MyFM Weather Center. There is a yellow heat warning in effect from Environment Canada as a stretch of hot and humid conditions begins today, extending through to Wednesday. Sunny early this morning, then a mix of sun and cloud with a chance of showers and some local smoke early in the day. A high of 31, the Humidex near 36. Then tonight, partly cloudy with a chance of showers this evening, clearing overnight, a low of 22. Tomorrow, sunny, becoming a mix of sun and cloud in the afternoon, a high of 34, feeling like 42. And on Wednesday, sunny with a high of 28. Right now, it's 21 degrees. I'm Casey Egan, 96.1 MyFM, Renfrew and Arnprior's breaking and local news.

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0: All right, our leadoff hitter today is very popular. Harold, happy 87th birthday to a special friend from Carol. Also, the same Harold, happy birthday, Dad. We hope you enjoy your much-anticipated boat cruise with friends and family. Lots of love and hugs from your wife of 68 years in June, your children, your grandchildren, your great-grandchildren, and your friends. Again, the love of my life, Harold, also celebrating 68th anniversary, coming up in 6 days on July 19th. Love, June. Have a great day, Harold. Have a great cruise, bud.
2: Yeah, that sounds great. Happy birthday, Kathy, today. Enjoy your special day, Kathy, from your Cosmo Prof family.
0: Happy 22nd birthday to Allison. Wishing you happy celebrations today and always. Love, Mom, Dad, and your golden buddy, Mason. Love you lots.
2: Goldens. And also a very happy birthday today to Sherry Huebner from Hank.
0: Happy birthday today to Scott Mackey. Love, Angela, and the kids. Have a great day, Scott and Chris Grattan. Have a great birthday today, Gratz. Cheers, buddy.
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1: It's Monday, July 13th. Good morning, I'm Casey Egan. News is next. First, though, a MyFM local weather alert brought to you by Duane's Towing and Roadside Service. Renfrew County residents are being urged to stay hydrated and cool as hot weather returns to the area. Environment Canada has placed the Ottawa Valley under a yellow heat warning as daytime highs are expected to reach into the low to mid 30s with humidex values as high as the mid 40s starting today through to at least Wednesday. Extreme heat can affect everyone's health and the public should check in with older adults, those living alone, and other at-risk people multiple times per day. More than $114,000 in provincial funding is heading to Renfrew-Nipissing-Pembroke through Ontario's Rural Ontario Development Program. MPP Billy Deneau says the money will help create new opportunities for businesses and communities across the riding.
2: You know, our government was elected on a mandate to protect Ontario, to protect Ontario's economy, and this is just another key part of aspect of that sort of mandate.
1: The biggest grant, $50,000, goes to the Ontario Valley Tourist Association for a destination management plan. Police in the Almont area continue to investigate a fatal motorcycle collision that happened just outside of town. Lanark County OPP say a 73-year-old rider has died from his injuries after a single vehicle crashed along Wolf Grove Road between Gibson Road and 8th Concession B on Wednesday afternoon. Officials with the local detachment are urging anyone with information or video footage of the crash to contact them or Crime Stoppers. The Stonefence Theatre's latest production opens July 21st at the Rankin Culture and Recreation Center, where it will run for 12 performances. The play draws on Wilno's history, including its railway heritage, and the legendary plywood chicken that once promoted St. Mary's Church's annual Labor Day chicken supper. For showtimes and dates, head to the full story at renfrewtoday.ca. After 9 this morning, get the full local news rundown sent straight to your email. Sign up at renfrewtoday.ca. In MyFM Sports, Renfrew Minor Baseball plays a local game today, weather permitting, as Major 2 Renfrew Connection Center plays Major 3 at Mattaway Park starting at 6:15. In baseball, San Diego beat Toronto 5-4, and in golf, Heron Ryu won her second major title in a three-week stretch, beating Canadian Brooke Henderson in a playoff to win the Evian Championship on the LPGA Tour. I'm Casey Egan with the news that keeps you connected to where you live. The Ottawa Valley's three-day weather is next.
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1: Here's the Ottawa Valley's three-day forecast from the MyFM Weather Center. There is a yellow heat warning in effect from Environment Canada as a stretch of hot and humid conditions begins today, extending through to Wednesday. Sunny early this morning, then a mix of sun and cloud with a chance of showers and some local smoke early in the day. A high of 31, the humidex near 36. Then tonight, partly cloudy with a chance of showers this evening, clearing overnight, a low of 22. Tomorrow, sunny, becoming a mix of sun and cloud in the afternoon, a high of 34, feeling like 42. And on Wednesday, sunny with a high of 28. Right now, it's 21 degrees. I'm Casey Egan, 96.1 MyFM, Renfrew and Armpriors, breaking in local news.

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1: Good morning, I'm Casey Egan. Time for What's Good in the Valley, where we catch up with local newsmakers and people doing interesting things in the community.
2: Coffee runs in our community will mean more than usual as Camp Day is back at Tim Hortons locations across the Ottawa Valley this week.
3: Each store started with over 1,000 bracelets this year, and they're down to their last few hundred, so get them while they're hot, because they're going quick. We also have a Camp Day donut this year, so if you're in and picking up a treat, you might as well get a Camp Day donut instead.
2: Renfrew franchise co-owner Richard Dean expects his team will be busy, as 100% of the proceeds of every hot or iced coffee sold this Wednesday, July 15th, will be donated to help local underserved youth learn life skills at Camp des Voyageurs in Couillon.
3: 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It's a lot of fun, but it's a challenging day for the staff, and they do an amazing job.
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1: Here's the Ottawa Valley's three-day forecast from the MyFM Weather Center. There is a yellow heat warning in effect from Environment Canada as a stretch of hot and humid conditions begins today, extending through to Wednesday. Sunny early this morning, then a mix of sun and cloud with a chance of showers and some local smoke early in the day. A high of 31, the humidex near 36. Then tonight, partly cloudy with a chance of showers this evening, clearing overnight, a low of 22. Tomorrow, sunny, becoming a mix of sun and cloud in the afternoon, a high of 34, feeling like 42. And on Wednesday, sunny with a high of 28. Right now it's 21 degrees. I'm Casey Egan, 96.1 MyFM, Renfrew and Armpriors, breaking in local news.

0: 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Here's what's happening in Renfrew.
1: Good morning, I'm Casey Egan. Here's what's coming up over the next 48 hours. It's everything you need to know.
2: Summer evenings are a little more fun when they get people out of the house, and the next couple of days offer plenty of ways to stay active. 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It's a great way to stay active, meet new people, and keep the summer routine going. Tuesday brings an opportunity to slow things down at the Bonacher Algonquin First Nation Community Cultural Center, where the Circle of Turtle Lodge hosts its weekly Mother Earth Medicine Wheel teaching and ceremony. The afternoon begins with a shared potluck meal before participants gather for teachings led by knowledge holder Sherry Dion. Then Tuesday night, pickleball returns to the MyFM Center. Whether you're a seasoned player or just curious to see what all the excitement's about, it's an affordable way to get moving and join one of the fastest growing sports around. In the newsroom, I'm Steve Barrard.
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1: Here's the Ottawa Valley's three-day forecast from the MyFM Weather Center. There is a yellow heat warning in effect from Environment Canada as a stretch of hot and humid conditions begins today, extending through to Wednesday. Sunny early this morning, then a mix of sun and cloud with a chance of showers and some local smoke early in the day. A high of 31, the humidex near 36. Then tonight, partly cloudy with a chance of showers this evening, clearing overnight, a low of 22. Tomorrow, sunny, becoming a mix of sun and cloud in the afternoon, a high of 34, feeling like 42. And on Wednesday, sunny with a high of 28. Right now, it's 21 degrees. I'm Casey Egan, 96.1 MyFM, Renfrew and Empire's breaking and local news.

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1: It's Monday, July 13th. Good morning, I'm Casey Egan. News is next. First, though, a MyFM local weather alert brought to you by Duane's Towing and Roadside Service. The Ottawa Valley is set to start the week under another stretch of hot and humid conditions. Environment Canada has placed the region under a yellow heat warning, with daytime highs of 30 to 36 degrees and humidex values of 38 to 45 beginning Monday and stretching to at least Wednesday evening. The weather agency advises checking in on vulnerable friends and family multiple times per day and to seek cooler spaces if your living area becomes too warm during the day. An investigation will continue as Wednesday's fatal collision outside of Almont has since been confirmed as fatal. Officers with the Lanark County OPP responded to a crash involving a single motorcycle along Wolf Grove Road just after 2 p.m. that afternoon. The rider, a 73-year-old man from Lanark Highlands, was sent to hospital in critical condition before later dying from his injuries. The OPP is asking for anyone with information or video footage of the crash to contact them or Crime Stoppers. The Ontario government will invest more than $114,000 in Renfrew-Nipissing Pembroke to help boost rural economic growth. Funding will support five local initiatives, including tourism, business development, and community living.
2: Just goes to show you the lengths that people in our area will go to make these incredible funds go even further than intended.
1: The Ottawa Valley Tourist Association is receiving the largest grant at $50,000. And the Ontario Provincial Police has signed on to the Canadian 30 Forward Initiative, pledging to increase the representation of women in uniform policing. The program aims for women to make up 30% of sworn officers. In 2024, about 1,300 women served in OPP uniform roles, representing roughly 21.5% of the service's sworn members. After 9 this morning, get the full local news rundown sent straight to your email. Sign up at renfrewtoday.ca. In MyFM Sports, Renfrew Minor Baseball plays a local game today, weather permitting, as Major 2 Renfrew Connection Center plays Major 3 at Mattaway Park starting at 6:15. In baseball, Toronto Blue Jays pitcher Dylan Cease has been named as the American League All-Star Team's starting pitcher for tomorrow night's All-Star Game in Philadelphia. And looking ahead at the FIFA World Cup semifinals, France plays Spain tomorrow, while Argentina plays England on Wednesday. I'm Casey Egan with the news that keeps you connected to where you live. The Ottawa Valley's three-day weather is next.
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1: Here's the Ottawa Valley's three-day forecast from the MyFM Weather Center. There is a yellow heat warning in effect from Environment Canada as a stretch of hot and humid conditions begins today, extending through to Wednesday. Sunny early this morning, then a mix of sun and cloud with a chance of showers and some local smoke early in the day. A high of 31, the humidex near 36. Then tonight, partly cloudy with a chance of showers this evening, clearing overnight, a low of 22. Tomorrow, sunny, becoming a mix of sun and cloud in the afternoon, a high of 34, feeling like 42. And on Wednesday, sunny with a high of 28. Right now, it's 21 degrees. I'm Casey Egan, 96.1 MyFM, Renfrew and Armpriors, breaking in local news.

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1: Good morning, I'm Casey Egan. Time for What's Good in the Valley, where we catch up with local newsmakers and people doing interesting things in the community.
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2: Camp Day returns to Tim's on July 15th as Renfrew franchise owner Richard Dean invites the community to make a difference by picking up a hot or iced coffee. 100% of that sale will help send local underserved youth to the Tim's Foundation camp in Kuyan. There are a few other ways to give, but Dean says their stock of Camp Day bracelets are not likely to make it to the day itself.
3: Each store started with over 1,000 bracelets this year, and they're down to their last few hundred, so get them while they're hot, because they're going quick. We also have a Camp Day donut this year, so if you're in and picking up a treat, you might as well get a Camp Day donut instead.
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1: Here's the Ottawa Valley's three-day forecast from the MyFM Weather Center. There is a yellow heat warning in effect from Environment Canada as a stretch of hot and humid conditions begins today, extending through to Wednesday. Sunny early this morning, then a mix of sun and cloud with a chance of showers and some local smoke early in the day. A high of 31, the humidex near 36. Then tonight, partly cloudy with a chance of showers this evening, clearing overnight, a low of 22. Tomorrow, sunny, becoming a mix of sun and cloud in the afternoon, a high of 34, feeling like 42. And on Wednesday, sunny with a high of 28. Right now, it's 21 degrees. I'm Casey Egan, 96.1 MyFM, Renfrew and Armpriors, breaking in local news.

0: with Jamie and Lorena, 96.1 MyFM. Here's what's happening in Renfrew.
1: Good morning, I'm Casey Egan. Here's what's coming up over the next 48 hours. It's everything you need to know.
2: The next couple of days are packed with activities that bring people together, whether it's over gardening, games, or learning something new. Monday afternoon, members of the Arnprior Public Library Summer Reading Club are getting their hands dirty during Sow and Grow. Young gardeners will enjoy fresh stories and vegetables. Later that evening, Cold Bear Brewery's Cornhole League takes over in Arnprior. Teams of two will battle for a little bragging rights and a Cold Bear gift card, with barbecue on the menu helping turn league night into an easy summer hangout. Tuesday afternoon, the Renfrew Public Library's weekly technology workshop is back for adults looking to get more comfortable with phones, tablets, and computers. It's a relaxed setting where no question is too small. And registration is also open for both Renfrew and Arnprior minor hockey. In the newsroom, I'm Steve Berard.
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5: 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There's going to be prizes, munchies, a really cool pick three table, surprise bags, and some lucky winner will win a $200 Christmas shopping spree. Yeah, we have Summer Santa stopping in for photos and some cool treats for the kids, so circle the date and see why it's Sense of Country puts the ho, ho, ho in hot, hot, hot.
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1: Here's the Ottawa Valley's three-day forecast from the MyFM Weather Center. There is a yellow heat warning in effect from Environment Canada as a stretch of hot and humid conditions begins today, extending through to Wednesday. Sunny early this morning, then a mix of sun and cloud with a chance of showers and some local smoke early in the day. A high of 31, the humidex near 36. Then tonight, partly cloudy with a chance of showers this evening, clearing overnight, a low of 22. Tomorrow, sunny, becoming a mix of sun and cloud in the afternoon, a high of 34, feeling like 42. And on Wednesday, sunny with a high of 28. Right now, it's 21 degrees. I'm Casey Egan, 96.1 MyFM, Renfrew and Arnprior's breaking and local news.

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1: Renfrew's 96.1 My FM. Good morning. It's a Chris in for Jamie. Coming up on Friday, it's a Lettuce Lunch Together Salad fundraiser from 12 until 1 at the Golden Age Activity Center. 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

0: Simple Plan, I'm Just a Kid on MyFM at Work on a Monday morning. Before that, Rupert Holmes and Escape, the Pina Colada song. A perfect summer tune right there for another summer day. And it's Adam Weeks here with you. You know, one of the reasons this is a fantastic Monday in the middle of July is that summer is for radio. If you haven't heard what we're doing here yet, we're sending you to see our local businesses. While you're there, you're going to enter to win a barbecue, Blue Jays tickets, and cash. No purchase necessary. Summer is for radio, and we are going to be out and about at these places. We want to make your summer that much better. We'll be doing that straight through into August. So stick with us on MyFM. And I heard Lorena this morning talking about the fact that it was National French Fry Day. She was asking where the best French fry places are. Everyone's got their own opinions, but at least once a year, I make my way to New Brunswick, to Florenceville, New Bristol. Just happens to be where a friend lives, and that's where all the McCain factories are. So their claim to fame in Florenceville, Bristol, New Brunswick is being the French fry capital of the world. Now, my only complaint is that I did buy a poutine once in Florenceville, Bristol, and it didn't come with cheese curd. You may have the best French fries on the planet, maybe not. Either way, with some shredded mozzarella, I'll never know. Summer is for radio. Keep it locked here on MyFM on your Monday.
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8: Hey, Sylvie, what's with all the paper covering the windows? 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
8: Wait, I know. 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
0: Don't be like Bob. Be patient. The big surprise at Picket Fence is almost here. Stay tuned. It's worth the wait.
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2: The Ottawa Valley is under a heat warning from Environment Canada, as temperatures will reach into the low to mid 30s, with humidex values as high as the mid 40s, starting today through to at least Wednesday. 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And the OPP has signed on to the Canadian 30 Forward Initiative, pledging to increase the representation of women in uniform policing. Everything that matters in Renfrew and Armpire, you'll hear it on 96.1 MyFM. 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

Codex near 36. Then tonight, partly cloudy with a chance of showers this evening, clearing overnight, a low of 22. Tomorrow, sunny, becoming a mix of sun and cloud in the afternoon, a high of 34, feeling like 42. And on Wednesday, sunny with a high of 28. I'm Casey Egan, 96.1 MyFM, Renfrew and Armpriors, breaking in local news.

0: A one-night love affair with Bryan Adams on MyFM, and lots to come. You know, they just released the top dog names of the past year. And you know, sometimes dog names happen because of a time and place, or something that's popular at the time. My dog's name was Jables. Any Tenacious D fan would know that I got that dog around the time The Pick of Destiny came out. But there are, of course, a million names you could give a dog. And the top five most popular names right now, in order, Bella is number one. Bella is the number one dog name right now, followed by Luna, then Max, Coco, and number five is Daisy. Is your dog's name on the list? Now stick around, because summer is for radio on MyFM at work.
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0: 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And coming up, we'll be talking about the first ever plant hospital in Scotland.

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0: Michael Bublé and Haven't Met You Yet on MyFM. On the way, it's Tom Petty and Free Falling, and it's Adam Weeks here with you. If the leaves on your plants are free falling, we've got some good news. Maybe this will turn out to be a trend across the world. Scotland has opened its first hospital where the patients are all houseplants. It's Edinburgh's Hilda Houseplant Hospital, Britain's first facility completely dedicated to nursing sick indoor plants back to health. And if you're like me, this is a service you could use. They have consultations, repotting, pest removal, and liquid feeding drips for struggling greenery. They take a full patient history. Plants with pests are placed in quarantine before receiving treatment, cleaning, and feeding. And the pricing is based on the size of the plant. You know, it turns out people have a lot of feelings and emotions attached to their houseplants. They say they believe that houseplants are essential to healthy city living. The first hospital where the patients are houseplants. I like that. We'll get into another MyFM at Work batch of music, Tom Petty, The Weeknd, and more coming up on a Monday morning. And again, summer is for radio. We'll tell you how to win, where to go, what to do. Summer is getting better and better on MyFM.
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1: It's Monday, July 13th. Good morning, I'm Casey Egan. News is next. First, though, a MyFM local weather alert brought to you by Duane's Towing and Roadside Service. The public is being urged to stay cool and hydrated as hot weather returns to Renfrew County. Environment Canada has placed the Ottawa Valley under a yellow heat warning as daytime highs are expected to reach the low to mid 30s, with humidex values as high as the mid 40s starting today through to at least Wednesday. Extreme heat can affect everyone's health, and the public should check in with older adults, those living alone, and other at-risk people multiple times per day. Five local projects will be sharing more than $114,000 from Ontario's Rural Ontario Development Program. The funding will support everything from tourism planning and investment attraction to business expansion and trail development.
2: Never before were small businesses supported like we are through our Ministry of Rural Affairs, and it makes me proud.
1: Across Ontario, more than $5.5 million is being invested into 116 rural economic development projects through the program. Coffee runs in our community will mean more than usual as Camp Day is back at Tim Hortons locations across the Ottawa Valley. Renfrew franchise owner Richard Dean says 100% of the sales from every hot or iced coffee sold on Wednesday will be donated to help local underserved youth learn life skills.
3: It's a really exciting day to be here and to interact with the customers and all the volunteers and our staff that just do an amazing job keeping things going that day. It's a challenging day. It's a lot of fun, but it's a challenging day for the staff, and they do an amazing job.
1: Local youth will go to Camp de Voyageur in Quillon, one of six Tim's Camp locations across the country. And in case you missed it, Renfrew County has suffered defeat in the Silver Chain Challenge. The county lost its bid to be crowned as the most active community in a month-long contest that had residents tracking their kilometers while walking and biking. Renfrew County recorded 21,284 kilometers to Lanark's 31,363. In MyFM Sports, Renfrew Minor Baseball plays a local game today, weather permitting, as Major 2 Renfrew Connection Center plays Major 3 at Mattaway Park starting at 6:15. Major League Baseball is off for their All-Star break. The American League plays the National League in Philadelphia tomorrow. And the FIFA World Cup picks back up tomorrow as well. France plays Spain at 3 p.m., while Argentina plays England Wednesday, also at 3 p.m. I'm Casey Egan with the news that keeps you connected to where you live. The Ottawa Valley's three-day weather is next.
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1: Here's the Ottawa Valley's three-day forecast from the MyFM Weather Center. A heat warning remains in effect for the Ottawa Valley. Increasingly cloudy skies near noon, a slight chance of showers this afternoon as well. A high of 31, the humidex near 36. Then tonight, partly cloudy with that chance of showers extending to the evening, things will turn clear overnight. Altogether, a low of 22. Tomorrow, sunny in the morning and early afternoon, turning to a mix of sun and cloud, a high of 34, feeling like 42. And on Wednesday, sunshine with a high of 29. I'm Casey Egan, 96.1 MyFM, Renfrew and Armpriors, breaking in local news.

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0: Hear me out. 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
3: Here's the Ottawa Valley's three-day forecast from the MyFM Weather Center. A heat warning remains in effect for the Ottawa Valley. Increasingly cloudy skies near noon. A slight chance of showers this afternoon as well. A high of 31. The humidex near 36. Then tonight, partly cloudy with that chance of showers extending to the evening. Things will turn clear overnight. Altogether, a low of 22. Tomorrow, sunny in the morning and early afternoon, turning to a mix of sun and cloud. A high of 34, feeling like 42. And on Wednesday, sunshine with a high of 29. 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

0: Tributes continue to pour in for actor Sam Neill. It's Laura. This is MyFM at Work. Entertainment news today. New Zealand actor Sam Neill has passed away at the age of 78, likely best known for his work in Jurassic Park as paleontologist Alan Grant, alongside co-star Laura Dern, who said in a statement today that Neill was, quote, her beloved lifetime friend. Director Steven Spielberg said in part, "We will always have our Jurassic Park family, and Sam will never be forgotten by us or his many millions of fans around the world." Also adding to the tributes, Nicole Kidman's breakout role came as a co-star to Neill in the 1989 thriller Dead Calm. She said in part, "Sam was one of the greats, a joy to be around." Neill had multiple Emmy and Golden Globe nominations over his decades-long career and is survived by 4 children and 8 grandchildren. Coming up next, the comfort crossover you didn't know you needed.
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0: Am I the only person who did not know about the Tim Hortons-themed Crocs? It's Laura. This is MyFM at Work. Yes, it is the ultimate comfort crossover. Your favorite coffee brand and your favorite slip-on shoes have come together. The classic clogs are being released alongside Timmy's inspired charms, including a box of Timbits, an iced cap, assorted donuts, and much more. They've also got a mini clog bag charm up for grabs with Tim Hortons Camp Day coming up Wednesday. This would be the ultimate accessory to enjoy your double-double. Up next, how to keep everything safe at the potluck.
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2: The Ottawa Valley has been placed under a yellow heat warning from Environment Canada, as hot and humid weather will create adverse conditions for residents starting today and stretching through to midweek. An investigation into a motorcycle crash outside of Almont will continue after the 73-year-old rider from Lanark Highlands died from his injuries in hospital. And the Stone Fence Theatre's latest production, drawing on the history of Will Know, will open at the Rankin Culture and Recreation Centre for 12 performances starting on July 21st. 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
2: Here's the Ottawa Valley's three-day forecast from the MyFM Weather Center. A heat warning remains in effect for the Ottawa Valley. Increasingly cloudy skies near noon. A slight chance of showers this afternoon as well. A high of 31. The humidex near 36. Then tonight, partly cloudy with that chance of showers extending to the evening, things will turn clear overnight. Altogether, a low of 22. Tomorrow, sunny in the morning and early afternoon, turning to a mix of sun and cloud, a high of 34, feeling like 42. And on Wednesday, sunshine with a high of 29. I'm Casey Egan, 96.1.

0: The only reason you should be going home from the summer potluck with a stomachache is because you could not resist one more slice of Great Aunt Evelyn's famous strawberry rhubarb pie. It's Laura. This is MyFM at Work. I have a potluck coming up, and I was thinking that I would make my potato salad, but I always get a little nervous with mayonnaise-based items with the heat we've been having lately. So I thought perhaps all of us could use a little food safety refresher before we take our favorite dishes to share. Keep hot foods hot and cold foods cold. Use crock pots, chafing dishes, warming trays to keep your hot foods at 60 degrees Celsius or higher, and use some ice or insulated coolers for those cold items that need to be at 4 degrees or lower. Another note, don't cross-contaminate your utensils. Make sure each item that's being served has its own utensil. No double dipping. The other one that kind of hurts a little bit in the land of leftovers, you should get rid of any cold, perishable foods like my potato salad that have been sitting out for over 2 hours. And that does have to include your transportation time to and from the event. Stay safe this summer with all of those goodies out for grabs. Up next, and then there were four.
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0: Hey, it's Laura. Coming up next, we're talking World Cup action. We're down to the final four, and we're also going to chat about why poor Posh Spice is taking heat.

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You know it because you lived it. 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

0: And then there were four. It's Laura. This is MyFM at Work. The World Cup continues with the final four teams decided this past weekend. We had a little match party at our house for the Norway-England game, and I feel like me, Victoria Beckham, was perhaps trying to stay neutral with her cheering. Posh Spice is taking some heat online for her lack of reactions to the match as she sat with her husband, soccer legend David Beckham, while her hubby and kids were jumping up to cheer on their team. Victoria stayed calm, some might even say bored, and the internet is having some fun with it. One commenter noting that she's Posh Spice, not sporty, and another showing sympathy at how many soccer games she has had to sit through over the years. And while she has made it clear in the past that she really doesn't like watching her husband's sport, he still came to her defense in the comments, saying she was celebrating on the inside, I promise. Her reactions were slightly slower than mine. Good job, David. Good job. Next, I'll let you know one of the locations that you can enter our Summer is for Radio contest.
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1: The Ottawa Valley is under a heat warning from Environment Canada as temperatures will reach into the low to mid 30s with humidex values as high as the mid 40s starting today through to at least Wednesday. 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And the OPP has signed on to the Canadian 30 Forward Initiative, pledging to increase the representation of women in uniform policing. 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
1: Here's the Ottawa Valley's three-day forecast from the MyFM Weather Center. A heat warning remains in effect for the Ottawa Valley. Increasingly cloudy skies near noon, a slight chance of showers this afternoon as well. A high of 31, the humidex near 36. Then tonight, partly cloudy with that chance of showers extending to the evening, things will turn clear overnight. Altogether, a low of 22. Tomorrow, sunny in the morning and early afternoon, turning to a mix of sun and cloud, a high of 34, feeling like 42. And on Wednesday, sunshine with a high of 29. I'm Casey Egan, 96.1 MyFM, Renfrew and Armpyr's breaking and local news.

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0: Thanks so much for listening, everybody. I'm Laura Earle signing off on this Monday afternoon. Make sure you stay cool out there, get some liquids, find some shade, and stay right here. Wendy and Keith are up next.

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0: My FM in the Afternoons with Wendy and Keith. And guess what time it is?
1: It's time for What in the Word, isn't it?
0: What in the Word? Word, word, word, word, word, word, word, word. It's time for What in the Word, where we test your knowledge. I, the holder of words.
1: Wordsmith, Wendy. Yeah.
0: Can I be like the chief of words or something? I feel like that chief always makes things sound official.
1: I'll get you a plaque to put on the wall.
0: Thank you so much. So the chief of words would like to tell you your word for the day.
1: Okay, hit me with
0: Let's see if you can get this right. Implacable.
1: Implacable. I really feel like I should know this one better than I do.
0: I thought it was going to be easy for you.
1: So I'll say implacable means like above reproach. Like it means like you're right. There's no question about what you're doing. It just means like that, whatever you're doing is right and it's implacable. And I have an implacable service record as a employee of, I don't know. How am I doing?
0: You are floundering. Kind of, but not really. So not necessarily that you always have to be right, but you're not capable of being appeased or changed.
1: Mm.
0: So like kind of got the stubbornness of it. So basically the project faced implacable resistance from community members and is now off the table.
1: Yeah, well, sounds like I'm right. So let's go ahead and put that one in the books.
2: At home.
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0: It's Emily, and one thing the Valley loves, it's Gordon Lightfoot. 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
1: The Ottawa Valley has been placed under a yellow heat warning from Environment Canada, as hot and humid weather will create adverse conditions for residents starting today and stretching through to midweek. An investigation into a motorcycle crash outside of Almont will continue after the 73-year-old rider from Lanark Highlands died from his injuries in hospital. And the Stonefence Theatre's latest production, drawing on the history of We'll Know, will open at the Rankin Culture and Recreation Centre for 12 performances starting on July 21st. 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
1: Here's the Ottawa Valley's 3-day forecast from the MyFM Weather Center. A heat warning remains in effect for the Ottawa Valley. Increasingly cloudy skies near noon, a slight chance of showers this afternoon as well. A high of 31, the humidex near 36. Then tonight, partly cloudy with that chance of showers extending to the evening, things will turn clear overnight. Altogether, a low of 22. Tomorrow, sunny in the morning and early afternoon, turning to a mix of sun and cloud, a high of 34, feeling like 42. And on Wednesday, sunshine with a high of 29. 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

0: My FM in the Afternoons with Wendy and Keith. And if you caught our Sunday show a few weeks back, we talked about getting recognized by your order at a restaurant.
1: Because you go too much.
0: Well, yeah. Okay, so this happened to me. I mentioned it before. I go to the same place every day before I come in and do the show. And eventually they just kind of got to the point where they recognized me by my voice. And
1: oh, you're so famous. Oh,
0: yes. But so it happened to me again. And this time it was in a completely different city.
1: Oh, no way.
0: So yeah, I occasionally go and visit some friends. And whenever I do, I stop generally by the same Tim Hortons. And it's okay, it's just very embarrassing. Like, when I got in there, I always ask for, like, a receipt just because, you know, it's, I don't know, something I do. Which, by the way, they do give you receipts at Tim Hortons if you ask for them. I had no idea until very recently. but I'd been asking for it every couple times recently, and I ordered it the other day, and the person working there just handed me the receipt straight up.
1: And this isn't because, like, you're...
0: No, when's the last time somebody just handed you a receipt? It does not happen. Yeah. I've asked for them, yeah. And now they just know to give me. I'm the receipt guy.
1: You're the receipt guy. But, like, do you think that makes you annoying?
0: Yeah. Yeah, I think they probably saw me coming like, oh, my God, here he is again. I don't even want to have to listen to him say the word receipt.
1: What do you do with those?
0: Just, you know, frame them.
1: I was going to say, like, are you, like, claiming them at work? Like...
0: No tax season's coming.
1: Just passed, but.
0: What? Uh-oh.
1: Oh, which reminds me, I should probably pay that back.
0: Yeah.
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0: It's 4 o'clock. Here's what's happening in Renfrew.
1: A heat warning in effect. Good afternoon. I'm Cindy Klein. It's going to get even hotter before it cools off. Environment Canada says the heat wave gripping parts of Ontario will peak on Tuesday, with Humidex values in the Ottawa Valley to hit 42 degrees. Cooler air is expected to move in either Wednesday evening or Thursday morning. Environment Canada senior climatologist David Phillips says humidity can make summer heat much more difficult for the body to handle. High humidity slows the evaporation of sweat, making it harder for people to cool down.
2: And it does really affect our comfort, particularly in the hot summer day where you get this humidity. It's often people say, it's not the heat, it's the humidity. Well, there could be right.
1: Hot and humid air can also bring deteriorating air quality and can result in the Air Quality Health Index approaching the high-risk category. Officials recommend frequently checking on older adults, those living alone, and other people at higher risk of heat illness. The Ontario government is investing more than $114,000 in Renfrew-Nipissing-Pembroke to help boost rural economic growth. Funding will support five local initiatives, including tourism, business development, and community planning.
3: I know that all of these municipalities and this wonderful company just goes to show you the lengths that people in our area will go to make these incredible funds go even further than intended.
1: That was Warden Jennifer Murphy. The Ottawa Valley Tourist Association is receiving the largest grant of $50,000. The province says municipalities, businesses, not-for-profits, and Indigenous communities can apply for the next round of funding when applications open on August 17th. One person is lucky to have escaped with only minor injuries after they became trapped in their vehicle when it went off Highway 417 near Kinburn. According to Ottawa Fire, they were called to the westbound lanes just before 4 a.m. Sunday, where a vehicle had fallen into the ditch and the driver couldn't get out. It took fire crews about 25 minutes to free the person using specialized tools. The driver was taken to hospital. Firefighters say crews disconnected the vehicle's batteries before clearing the scene. No charges were laid. In sports, semifinals at the World Cup begin tomorrow with France taking on Spain. France, the top-ranked team in the FIFA World Rankings, lost to Spain in the semis at the UEFA European Championship 2 years ago. England and Argentina's semifinal is set for Wednesday afternoon with the final scheduled for Sunday. In Major League Baseball, the Home Run Derby goes tonight in Philadelphia. The All-Star Game is set for tomorrow night at 8, and Jays pitcher Dylan Cease will get the start for the American League All-Star team. Chris Sanchez will take the mound for the National League. I'm Cindy Klein with the news that keeps you connected to where you live. The Ottawa Valley's three-day weather, next.
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1: My FM winner. Here's the Valley's three-day forecast from the MyFM Weather Center. That yellow heat warning continues. Tonight, we'll see partly cloudy skies, 30% chance of showers this evening, and after midnight, with the risk of a thunderstorm, a low of 22. Tomorrow, a mix of sun and cloud, 30% chance of showers late in the afternoon with the risk of a thunderstorm, a high of 34, with the humidity making it feel like 42. Tomorrow night, cloudy periods, 30% chance of showers, low 20. Wednesday, lots of sunshine and a high of 29. I'm Cindy Klein with 96.1 MyFM, Renfrew and Arnprior's breaking and local news.

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1: Yep, we're here.
0: We are here and wondering what your summer schedule is looking like. Are you a festival goer?
1: I am doing a bunch of Ottawa Blues Fest shows this
0: year.
1: Yes. Making the drive and just not looking forward to that. Traffic in there is just insane all the time.
0: I know, but almost worth it. And I know you're not the only one. People travel from all over, near and far, to go to Ottawa Blues Fest because it is a huge festival. I don't just mean because of the artists they get, but also so many days.
1: Yeah, I know. Like, there's still, I think, what, like 5 days left?
0: Like, yeah, it goes to like Wednesday. The 19th.
1: Yeah.
0: Yeah.
1: So yeah, I think I've got like two, maybe three I'm going to go to, but it's like, it's so much work. And especially when you're leaving at the end of it, like, if you're not getting out of there early, you're stuck for probably
0: disrespectful to the artist. You stay till the end.
1: I know. So on Friday, I went for like Limp Bizkit, and as soon as I even like got a whiff of them being done,
0: yeah,
1: I was like, okay, yeah, we're going, and we made it out pretty good, I gotta say. So
0: yeah, how was the show?
1: Show was all right. I gotta say, it's very weird. It's the only time, and I had to do a double take because they played the same song twice in their set.
0: I've seen people. Yeah, I've seen people that do that, different like medleys of it.
1: Really?
0: Yeah, I have. Yeah. Some people do like instrumental into another song and then they'll play the actual song.
1: This was full on. They did the song. Break Stuff is the song, by the way, for all you biscuit heads out there. and then they played it like second or third song in their set, and I was walking up and I was like, oh, like I kind of missed it. I was coming around the side of the stage, and then they closed with it too. And I was like, wait a minute, like,
0: reiterating that you heard it. Like,
1: yeah, but I thought I was going insane because I was like, there's no way they played the same song twice. But I went on Setlist FM after, and yeah, it turns out
0: Biscuit
1: Head's
0: too high to notice her.
1: Cypress Hill did play before them, so that is a very real possibility.
0: Just kidding. Well, who else are you going to see? Because, like I said, so many artists.
1: My wife wants to go see Ella Langley, so we're going to see her. Might try and sneak into Gwen Stefani, and then might take my folks to The Who, or The Guess Who, sorry, to close things out on Sunday.
0: Yes, absolutely. Well, great, great choices. And I do have a question for you that I want to ask you coming up on MyFM. If it's weird or not, if it's like a Wendy thing, or if you're like, yeah, they might enjoy that. And it's actually a question for all festival goers. So that's coming up next. And by the way, if you want to go to Ottawa Blues Fest, ottawabluesfest.ca.
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0: MyFM in the afternoons. It's Wendy and Keith. And would you say that I'm an odd duckling sometimes?
1: Sometimes?
0: Okay, so I need to know, this is for anyone who goes to like events or festivals, if this is like stranger danger or if you're like, oh, that's actually very thoughtful, because I can't tell anymore.
1: All right, go ahead and make your case.
0: Okay, so was that Ottawa Blues Fest? If you haven't been, great festival, definitely go check it out. Worth the road trip. But when I was there, there was a couple in front of me and they were so cute. They had like their arm around each other and then it was so scenic with all the festival goers and, you know, the artist on stage. And I was behind them and I didn't know if I should take a picture. And I don't mean like keep it for myself because that's weird. I know that. But I mean like show them and be like, hey, would you like this photo for like Instagram? Because it's either like, yes, a great moment. Thank you so much for capturing that. Or it's like, why is this stranger taking photos of me?
1: So I will say, yes, that's weird.
0: Is it?
1: I think it is. And the reason why is because the only people who do that are like, let's say... I'm trying to think of a good example of a place where you go and like, let's say you go to an amusement park and you're going down the last part of a ride and there's like a big drop and they, you know, they take the picture of your face and your reaction. That is what I think. If you do that to me and like tap me on the shoulder and was like, hey, I just saw you guys standing there and I had to take a picture. Check this out. And then you showed me, I'd be like, okay, great. Thanks.
0: But I wouldn't charge you for the photo.
1: but I would assume you were trying to. Because that's like something you would do and be like, okay, well, yeah, I'd love to give you this picture. It's going to be $15.
0: Yeah. Like, I don't know. I just feel like if someone were to do that to like me, I would be like, wow, like we're cute. Others notice. Or maybe it's because I'm alone. I don't know.
1: That could be it.
0: My dreams. Like,
1: yeah, I got to say that's probably on the unconventional. So let's say that, unconventional.
0: You know what? People describe me that way a lot, and I'm now seeing why.
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2: Here's the Valley's three-day forecast from the MyFM Weather Center. That yellow heat warning continues. Tonight, we'll see partly cloudy skies, 30% chance of showers this evening, and after midnight, with the risk of a thunderstorm, a low of 22. Tomorrow, a mix of sun and cloud, 30% chance of showers late in the afternoon, with the risk of a thunderstorm, a high of 34, with the humidity making it feel like 42. Tomorrow night, cloudy periods, 30% chance of showers, low 20. Wednesday, lots of sunshine and a high of 29. I'm Cindy Klein with 96.1 MyFM, Renfrew and Arnprior's breaking and local news.

0: But it's true, we want you to have the best summer ever, whether, you know, I mean, it's, I hope you're hanging out with us, but if you choose to abandon us, at least maybe you'll have a new barbecue.
1: Yeah, so we've got a brand new contest where we want to give you a brand spanking new Q, and we're going to throw in some Blue Jays tickets for those and $500 cash too, because we're just cool like that. We want you to have the best summer possible. And I mean, Jays tickets, money, and new barbecue. It's like the recipe for success, baby.
0: We're basically bribing you to hang out with us.
1: I wouldn't call it bribing. I would say giving you an opportunity to live your life to the fullest.
0: Oh, that's good. I like that.
1: It's all how you spin it.
0: I was going to say, yeah, you're really pumping that up. I feel like you've been hanging out with like politicians or something.
1: What? Me? No. But it is very
0: easy. But vote for Keith.
1: I will say it's probably a good idea if you see my name on the ballot.
0: Yeah.
1: Put a little check mark beside that. But if you do want to get yourself entered, it's very easy to do. All you got to do is go to some of the incredible businesses we partnered up with, and all the info you need is right there in the store. So you just got to figure out, you know, which one you're going to go to first.
0: Like Boston Pizza, Renfrew, your local spot for family, friends, and unforgettable moments. 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
1: Both very good options. No matter which one you pick, you're not going to go wrong. So if you want some more info, we've got it up on our website. But if you really want to get yourself in it, you got to go to those businesses.
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0: It's 5 o'clock. Here's what's happening in Renfrew.
1: A heat warning continues. Good evening. I'm Cindy Klein. Environment Canada says it could be Wednesday or Thursday before this latest heat wave comes to an end. Temperatures are expected to peak tomorrow, with humidex values expected in the 40s. Environment Canada senior climatologist David Phillips says summer heat feels so much worse when the humidity is high because humid air prevents sweat from evaporating quickly, reducing the body's ability to cool itself.
2: It is really the evaporation, the loss of sweat from our body that cools us. Now, when you have very humid air, well, that sweat, that perspiration that doesn't leave very readily. It's more difficult.
1: He warns people should prepare for more possible heat events this summer. Watch for the early signs of heat exhaustion in yourself and others. Signs may include headache, nausea, dizziness, thirst, dark urine, and intense fatigue. If you are showing symptoms, officials say stop what you're doing and drink water. A major fiber cable cut is being blamed for a widespread Cogeco outage affecting internet customers across eastern Ontario. Tech expert Mike Shurtleff says the disruption began around 1:55 this afternoon after damage to Cogeco's main network infrastructure knocked services offline.
3: So we watched the entire province basically blink out. So it was eastern Ontario and went out at 1:55. We have been notified through our vendors that it is actually a major fiber cable cut that has actually happened that has damaged the Cogeco infrastructure at their main node. So at this point, because of that, the services are going to be quite a bit of time offline.
1: Shurtleff says technicians are working on repairs, but it's still not clear how long it will take to restore service, but the hope is it will be within 24 hours. Meantime, Cogeco's online support site is completely offline, and call wait times are 5 to 6 hours. It was her lucky day in more ways than one. Kathy D. of Petawawa won $100,000 on her 37th wedding anniversary. The retiree matched 6 of 7 numbers on the June 10th Encore draw. The mother of 5 and grandmother of 14 says she's amazed and overwhelmed with the win, and she now plans to take a well-deserved trip and save the rest for the future. The winning ticket was purchased at Becker's on Petawawa Boulevard. In sports around the Ball Diamonds, we are into the All-Star break. The Home Run Derby goes tonight in Philadelphia. Jays pitcher Dylan Cease has been named the American League starting pitcher for tomorrow night's All-Star game in Philadelphia. World Cup action resumes tomorrow with France and Spain playing in the first of 2 powerhouse semifinal matches. The other semifinal with England and Argentina is set for Wednesday afternoon. This is the first World Cup since 1990 that each of the final 4 teams are former champions. I'm Cindy Klein with the news that keeps you connected to where you live. The Ottawa Valley's 3-day weather next.
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9: Canada's main stock index closed lower today as weakness in mining and other rate-sensitive shares outweighed gains in energy shares from surging oil prices, while U.S. markets also fell as escalating U.S.-Iran tensions pressured technology and semiconductor shares and revived inflation concerns. The S&P TSX Composite Index was down 53 points to 35,253. In New York, the Dow Jones Industrial Average was down 138 points to 52,499. The S&P 500 Index was down 60 points to 7,515, while the NASDAQ Composite fell 408 points to close at 25,873. The Canadian dollar traded for 70.63 cents U.S. compared with 70.64 cents on Friday. The crude oil contract was up $6.73 U.S. to $78.12 per barrel, while the price of gold was down $107.40 U.S. to close at $4,006.30 an ounce. 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
1: MyFM. Here's the Valley's 3-day forecast from the MyFM Weather Center. The yellow heat warning continues. Tonight, we'll see partly cloudy skies, 30% chance of showers this evening, and after midnight, with the risk of a thunderstorm, a low of 22. Tomorrow, a mix of sun and cloud, 30% chance of showers late in the afternoon with the risk of a thunderstorm, a high of 34, with the humidity making it feel like 42. Tomorrow night, cloudy periods, 30% chance of showers, low 20. Wednesday, lots of sunshine and a high of 29. I'm Cindy Klein with 96.1 MyFM, Renfrew and Arnprior's breaking and local news.

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12: Here's the Valley's 3-day forecast from the MyFM Weather Center. The yellow heat warning continues. Tonight, we'll see partly cloudy skies, 30% chance of showers this evening, and after midnight, with the risk of a thunderstorm, a low of 22. Tomorrow, a mix of sun and cloud, 30% chance of showers late in the afternoon with the risk of a thunderstorm, a high of 34, with the humidity making it feel like 42. Tomorrow night, cloudy periods, 30% chance of showers, low 20. Wednesday, lots of sunshine and a high of 29. I'm Cindy Klein with 96.1 MyFM, Renfrew and Arnprior's breaking and local news.

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1: My FM in the afternoons. It is Wendy and Keith, and guess what's coming up?
2: One of my favorite days of the year, actually, because it's like the perfect excuse to just buy as much coffee as possible so I don't seem weird by drinking it at all hours of the day. But yeah, Tim Hortons Camp Day coming up on Wednesday, and that is the day, as you may know, that if you want to help send kids to camp, all you got to do is buy coffee. Well, that's how I'm going to be doing it. There are other ways, too. Like, I think there's, like, special, like, donuts and stuff they always have out.
1: Those are so good.
2: I've seen some of the merch they have this year.
1: Bracelets and all that. Yeah.
2: All that. And then I think you can round up, too. I'm pretty sure they're doing that on order.
1: They've already started. Yeah. I rounded up today.
2: Look at you.
1: I know. Are you going to leave any coffee for anyone else to have, or?
2: Why would I do that?
1: Yeah. and are you, I know it's hot, but, like, are you a hot coffee drinker, or are you an iced coffee drinker?
2: Yeah, I think we'll probably still be in like heat wave ish mode by then. So I'm still drinking hot coffee.
1: Really?
2: Yeah, I never go.
1: Don't you sweat out of everywhere then?
2: I'm already sweating. What's a couple more degrees on the inside?
1: Yeah, that's true. But you could always like double fist where you have like a hot and iced, like just to balance it out.
2: You could, there's a yin and the yang.
1: Yeah.
2: Yeah. Maybe you'll try that this year. Although, I don't know. I like the original so much. I don't know. The iced coffee's crazy.
1: Yeah. What was that wild order that people were doing, like the Gretzky or something, where it was like 99? Do you know what I'm talking about?
2: No, but I'm interested.
1: Yeah. It was like, okay, no, hold up. You keep talking because it's like, Gretzky.
2: Let's see, what can we put 99 of in there? Can we have like 99 pumps of something, or is it?
1: Yeah, the Wayne Gretzky coffee order. It's 9 creams and 9 sugars.
2: Excuse me?
1: You haven't heard about this? This was like viral a couple of years ago. Yeah.
2: Probably the reason I haven't heard of it is because all the people who've done it are dead.
1: Stop. That's, yeah, anyways, that's so like, I was just wondering if you Gretzky it up or what do you do?
2: No, I'm like too milk. I don't even do cream.
1: Oh.
2: Like, that's insane. Like, how sweet would that – I almost want to try one just so I can see how disgusting it is.
1: It's like when you see people order, though, from, like, different places. Like, like when you see all the sugar, like, the machine and all the sugars piling up at the bottom of the drink.
2: So my uncle, he lives in New Brunswick. And it's – maybe this is more like a New Brunswick thing, but people out there do the same thing. Like, they go – hog wild on the creams and the sugars.
1: Hog wild.
2: Yeah, maybe that's where the Gretzky order came from, but I don't know. Like, you know what? Since it's camp day on Wednesday and everything, maybe I will try it just in the name of, like, science.
1: And you're, like, helping other people with their health, you know?
2: Mm-hmm. And when I go into anaphylactic shock, hopefully the hospital's nearby.
1: I'll stab you with the EpiPen.
2: Please, just make sure it's an EpiPen.
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2: I don't know if that's exactly the phrasing I'd use, but sure.
1: You don't think so? You don't think – have you ever wondered what, like, people – not just, like, people you know, but, like, people maybe – maybe someone slightly admires us and they want to know what we smell like? I feel like people want to know that about certain people.
2: No.
1: Like, who's a celebrity you love?
2: I don't know. Let's say Keith Urban. I just thought of another Keith.
1: I heard he smells great, genuinely.
2: So have I.
1: Yeah,
2: but exactly. But that's great. Yeah, that's only because other people have been like, hey, this dude smells great. I don't go around thinking, huh. I wonder what that smells like.
1: Yeah.
2: I mean, whiff of that.
1: Not that we're celebrities, because we are absolutely not, but I was just thinking, you know, maybe someone might be like, oh, they're like half decent human beings. They must smell delicious.
2: If you had to guess what you smell like, what would you say?
1: Sunshine and lollipops.
2: No rainbows?
1: No. What about you?
2: I smell like I tried.
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0: It's 6 o'clock. Here's what's happening in Renfrew.
1: Slight chance of showers tonight and the risk of a thunderstorm, a low of 22 degrees. Good evening. I'm Cindy Klein. A heat warning continues in the Ottawa Valley and other parts of Ontario. The peak of this latest hot spell is expected tomorrow, with temperatures expected to peak in the mid-30s and into the 40s when you factor in the humidity. Environment Canada senior climatologist David Phillips says humidity is a major factor in summer comfort and safety.
2: We really can see these heat waves are probably going to be a summer of heat, and we see that going to even beyond Labor Day, we can get that. So I think we're prepared for it. We've dealt with the first one. If you survive the first one, well, then you'd probably be able to take whatever nature's going to throw at us in the next couple of months.
1: Phillips says the body relies on evaporation to cool itself, but humid conditions can make that process less effective. Slightly cooler and less humid air is expected to move in either late Wednesday or Thursday. It was quite the ordeal for a driver who went into the ditch on Highway 417 near Kinburn on Sunday. Ottawa Fire says its members had to use specialized equipment to free the driver after they became trapped inside their vehicle after the crash. It took about 25 minutes to release the person, who suffered only minor injuries. The crash occurred just before 4 a.m. on Sunday and no charges were laid. Ottawa Fire says its crews disconnected the vehicle's batteries before clearing the scene. A month-long contest between Renfrew and Lanark counties has ended, with Lanark donning the crown of most active community. The community south of us won the Silver Chain Challenge by over 10,000 kilometers. The month-long challenge had residents of both counties tracking their kilometers walked or cycled. In the end, Renfrew County logged 21,284 kilometers compared to Lanark's 31,673 kilometers. As this is an annual event, Renfrew County will have a chance to even the score in June 2027. In sports, semifinals at the World Cup begin tomorrow with France taking on Spain. France, the top-ranked team in the FIFA World Rankings, lost to Spain in the semis at the UEFA European Championship 2 years ago. England and Argentina's semifinal is set for Wednesday, with the final scheduled for Sunday. In Major League Baseball, the Home Run Derby goes tonight in Philadelphia. The All-Star Game is set for tomorrow night at 8, and Jays pitcher Dylan Cease will get the start for the American League All-Star team. Chris Sanchez will take the mound for the National League. I'm Cindy Klein with the news that keeps you connected to where you live. The Ottawa Valley's three-day weather, next.
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1: Here's the Valley's three-day forecast from the MyFM Weather Center. That yellow heat warning continues. Tonight, we'll see partly cloudy skies, 30% chance of showers this evening, and after midnight, with the risk of a thunderstorm, a low of 22. Tomorrow, a mix of sun and cloud, 30% chance of showers late in the afternoon, with the risk of a thunderstorm, a high of 34, with the humidity making it feel like 42. Tomorrow night, cloudy periods, 30% chance of showers, low 20. Wednesday, lots of sunshine and a high of 29. I'm Cindy Klein with 96.1 MyFM. 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

0: Hi FM, you're at work and at home station. It is Emily. Well, across the province today, Kojiko was out for many people. And it kind of got me thinking about how we rely on the internet a little too much. So much services were down, including being able to call. Some people weren't able to use their debit, which was a big problem for some places. So it got me thinking, do you carry cash on hand with you? Is this something that you're now going to carry on with you as well? I think this is a good lesson for many people that we should really go back to some old school ways, so to speak, and maybe we can learn, but we probably still get back sucked right into relying on the internet way too much.
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0: Renfrews 96.1 MyFM. Hey, it's Emily. Did you hear you could win a free barbecue? You could also win Blue Jays tickets. You could also win $500. Well, it's pretty simple to enter. You just have to go visit some of our friends at some of our local places around Renfrew County. So you got to go and enter at Boston Pizza Renfrew, The Brick Pembroke, Girlies Outdoors, Finnegan's in Renfrew, Personalize It, and A Sense of Country. Well, at those locations, they will have a little poster there that has a QR code where you can scan and enter that. If you have issues, there's some info on the back of that display as well. So make sure to go there, enter for your chance to win a ultimate summer prize pack. Again, that is a barbecue. Jay's tickets, $500 cash. You're going to want to go and check out Boston Pizza Renfrew, The Brick Pembroke, Girlies Outdoors, Finnegan's Renfrew, Personalize It, or A Sense of Country. Good luck.
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6: 432-7618. Here's the Valley's three-day forecast from the MyFM Weather Center. The yellow heat warning continues. Tonight, we'll see partly cloudy skies, 30% chance of showers this evening, and after midnight, with the risk of a thunderstorm, a low of 22. Tomorrow, a mix of sun and cloud, 30% chance of showers late in the afternoon, with the risk of a thunderstorm, a high of 34, with the humidity making it feel like 42. Tomorrow night, cloudy periods, 30% chance of showers, low 20. Wednesday, lots of sunshine and a high of 29. I'm Cindy Klein with 96.1 MyFM, Renfrew and Arnprior's breaking and local news.

0: Bob. Hey there, it is Emily. 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Again, you can find details at getprepared.ca, and be sure to stay cool.
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7: Coming up, do you say these terms to your partner? Well, according to psychologists at Harvard, these are a big no-no. Some are pretty obvious, but others, you know what, we might be all guilty of. And it's hard to break those habits. We'll get into that coming up after 7.

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0: My FM, your at work and at home station. It's Emily. Well, according to Harvard psychologists, they say that these are 8 terms that if you say you don't truly trust your partner. Number one being, do you love me? Having to ask for reassurance is a big sign of insecurity, according to experts. There are a couple things that you can say instead, like, I'm feeling a little vulnerable. Can I hug you? Or it's important to me that we express how we feel. How are we feeling about us lately? Another one, though, is let me see your phone. That's a big no-no, big red flag. Of course, if you're feeling suspicious, maybe there might be a reason why, but you do have a right to your own space and your own communication and privacy. The other one, though, is I don't even know you anymore. Yikes, that might be a red flag as well. Maybe you can say, I didn't know that about you, or even after all this time, I'm still learning about you. I love that. See, we can change language and still trust one another. There's some other ones that if you say, maybe you don't truly trust your partner, we'll talk about it coming up.
1: At home.
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0: 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Hey, it is Emily. There are some terms that psychologists at Harvard say that maybe you don't truly trust them if you are saying this. Other ones include, don't leave me. You shouldn't be manipulating your partner into that. You have guilt-tripped them or begged them to do so. That's not fair to them. I can't talk to you about this. This is another way that you could reword it, maybe saying, I know I can tell you anything. Thank you for loving me even when it's hard. So still trust that you can tell your partner some stuff. There are some more terms, and I'm curious, do you agree with these? Let me know at 855-WIN-MY-FM.
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9: Here's the Valley's three-day forecast from the MyFM Weather Center. The yellow heat warning continues. Tonight, we'll see partly cloudy skies, 30% chance of showers this evening, and after midnight, with the risk of a thunderstorm, a low of 22. Tomorrow, a mix of sun and cloud, 30% chance of showers late in the afternoon, with the risk of a thunderstorm, a high of 34, with the humidity making it feel like 42. Tomorrow night, cloudy periods, 30% chance of showers, low 20. Wednesday, lots of sunshine and a high of 29. I'm Cindy Klein with 96.1 MyFM, Renfrew and Arnprior's breaking and local news.

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